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0: Only know you've been high when you're feeling low. 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And you let her go.
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1: La trasnoche 89.

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I'm cool.

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I want to talk to you. 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
1: What's no, what song is that?
0: You go, girl. He is singing that to me.
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3: Well, the whole album is dope.
2: For real?
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2: Damn.
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